0: All right, we got some problems. So how are we gonna solve them?
1: Well, let's keep it simple.
0: But our life is complex.
1: But just as long as we connect.
0: So we can move towards the next.
1: Just so we can move towards the future.
0: But the future is us.
1: Trust me, it's us. In a circle.
0: Man, woman, and child.
1: The nucleus.
0: The beginning. Take it back to the beginning.

0: what he wanted to do but won't be able because of his diagnosis. The doctor phrased it differently, but in between the lines he said his time is over. Imagine the barista coming up to him. Sorry, sir, can I bring you another drink? Yeah, my week was tough, so could you please do some latte art to cheer me up? Say less. And as he left, the thoughts were kicking in again. Maybe he should have been a different man. Maybe what he's feeling now is what it's really about. It would be easier if he didn't pick the easy route. He should have told his son he loved him. He should have seen his mom more often. He shouldn't have left his family for this job in London. He should have been a different man from top to bottom. He should have. Here's your coffee, sir. I know it isn't perfect. It was my first time, cause we normally don't serve this. But he played it humble. He really did it well. Capital letter spelling.
1: Kill yourself.
2: He who makes a beast of himself gets rid of the pain of being a man.

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Get fly in a like that in a get fly fly. Get fly like that in a get fly. Get fly fly in a inner line. In a line. 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

like I'm in a bizarro mirror world. Active Virgil collapsing, falling backwards. Vacant smiles inside the eyes of the actors appearing normal. But one huff from the wolf will turn this house into Chernobyl.

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They speak like moral men with the actions of Michael Corleone. How dare they pillage Gaza and still have the nerve to sleep at night? I hope your final flight comes soon. Trumpets and bassoons will sing in celebration when you meet your final destination. 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

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I said, I just ran out, but we're on our way to BP to buy some more. 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

Quartet listing off a series of colors along with numbers that correspond to the proper coordinates. As if ordinary, all of it committed to memory, and your mission is missionary meaning. It's spotless what the set of the academy had to be perfectly pressed. Present and counted, accountable for the best and the worst of your fellow men. Gentlemen, did you remember then to pull the yellow wire?

quarantine. 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

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My Mondays feel like Fridays. 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

0: into arguments for forever. 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I'm pretty out of it. I'm pretty out of it now. I'm pretty out of it. I'm pretty out of it now. 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
1: M94.5.

the terrorists and who are the heroes? Who are the terrorists? Who are the heroes? Double standards, who are the terrorists? Who are the heroes? Double standards, who are the terrorists? Who are the heroes?

outer space, came to conquer the human race, came to control all the world's wealth and take the best parts of the world for themselves. Suppose they say, fear not peoples of earth, we are here to help you. Give us everything of any worth and we will not harm you. You have gold mines, or should I say used to have, now they're mine, but you can work in the golden grind for 8

the heroes. Fighting in Namibia, the media says this is a clash between South African troops and SWAPO guerrillas. Troops against guerrillas. I would say it is a clash between the South African terrorists and SWAPO freedom fighters. Yeah.

terrorism itself. It is evil, evil, evil, evil, evil, evil, evil, evil, evil, evil, evil, evil, evil, evil, evil, evil, evil, evil, evil, evil, evil, evil, evil, evil, evil, evil, evil, evil, evil, evil, evil, evil, evil, evil, evil, evil, evil, evil, evil, evil, evil, evil, evil, evil, evil, evil, evil, evil, evil, evil, evil, evil, evil, evil, evil, evil, evil, evil, evil, evil, evil, evil, evil, evil, evil, 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

prisoners, they're free. Talk on the tightrope, finish your milkshake, open your eyes, my dear.

I pour one for my guys I ain't seen since. Went in the deep, trying to make ends meet. Been met with hardship, life ain't sweet. Been swept, some slip